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0: Respond to 9230 Cedar Knoll Road, 9230 Cedar Knoll Road, cross of Liston Race, 4811, indicating east shop door. 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We'll send you a back when we have one available.
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3: 1346, I'll take that. You can put this tree back on the board. I'll advise on the back. I'll handle the tree when I'm done.
0: I'm clear. 1358, are you clear?
4: That provides car folder on the page.
1: I'm clear.
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4: You can hold the sponsor, is that pending 1011?
1: Parma's clear, thanks.
2: Good.
0: 20. I'm Central Charlie 2. Can you make it back to Baker 5?
4: So I'm clear.

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0: Can you just call a PT violation, please?
1: Sir? Baker 5, Charlie 2, you can disregard. We got a cancel from Comtronics.
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1: Henrietta.
0: Paul Henrietta, units be clear. Kennedy back in service.
1: 2014.

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0: Sorry, Jason.
1: Go ahead. Charlie 6, go ahead.
0: We're stopped. Stop at Mid-Michigan Health Centers. David, Mary, Adam, 284. It's going to be a orange Newark.
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3: 5802 on the air, 43.
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0: 3421 East Trail Street.
2: Sunshine Fire, Henry, fire, 6229 Hawkins Road, 6229 Hawkins, across the Jordan and Yuma, for trees down across the road. Sunshine Fire, Hanover, correction, Henry, fire, 6229 Hawkins Road, 6229 Hawkins, across the Jordan and Yuma, for trees down across the road. JC will be en route. JC is not en route, Sunshine Clear at 2021.
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0: With 5-7, Adam, Nora, John, 3, Silver and Paula.
4: Okay.
3: Highway attempting to stop the Trailblazer, just pulled in on Hidden Trail in Callaway Court.
4: Clear. Charlie 6 status.
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0: Keys right 1-1 on roll, please. And keys right 1-1, Jimmy.
2: Georgie, for you.
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4: Central from Henry up rush 1.
5: Good.
6: 2, I'm clear.
4: Central R1, where do you have R2 at? Being route 6229, Hawkins rolled with 4 for tree down.
2: I'm clear.
5: 2023.
3: R1, go again.
4: Where do you have R2 at?
3: MLK, MRL. All
0: right.
3: I'm clear. Charlie 2, then just
6: clear.

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1: Okay. 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
0: Okay. Central Graphics Squad 1 is going to be en route.
2: 2025.

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1: Go ahead.
0: The roadway is going to be picked up. I'll be clear my last second.
1: I'm clear. Just be advised, it looks like we're having an unknown come in just west of you.
2: Central Charlie 6, I'll be clear of this and back in.
3: North, you're on
4: it. If you saw an AFR 151, talk to one driver, there's no injuries in their vehicle, unknown on the other.
0: 33, I'm clear. I'll flip around.
5: 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Oh, and a warm vehicle into the woods. JC, will be in route. You'll be in route. It's clear. It's 127.
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5: 2027.
0: Okay.
1: Go ahead.
0: You can disregard it, miss.
1: Clear.
3: Nor are you on me.
0: Stand by.

0: 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You want an engine from where?
1: 6, copy one.
2: Columbia also.
3: Good.
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3: 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Looks to be a 2 car, I'll buy some injuries.
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0: 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Two vehicles involved. No injuries in Tan Malibu, unknown injuries in the second vehicle. JC will be in Route P's and Route Sunch Clear at 2031.
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0: probably from 10 years from the end, though. Big Five, have you another?
1: Big Five, go ahead.
0: Respond 1034 Ellery, 1034 Ellery, across to Virginia on 44 wires down across the road. Do be advised, we also got a call stating 1024 Fleming has wires down. I don't know if it's the same.

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2: Got it.
1: 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We just have one patient, minor injuries. Columbia's clear.
3: Canine both answerable.
0: Okay.
4: Canine one.
0: Okay.
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0: Go ahead.
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0: Clear.
2: 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Do you want them normal or urgent?
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7: There's going to be a tree down across the road outside of 605 South Wisner Street if you can just get a hold of DPW.
0: Claire, do you think it'll be taken care of with a chainsaw or a front end loader?
8: K-984.
0: Go ahead.
8: Can you try and get that number back or do you get some strikes in the apartment?
0: Hey, firm break, Charlie 6.
8: I'm laughing. Central F8.
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8: Just the advice says, hey, if I got a suicidal 105 Hollis Street, it's Devontae Roper.

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2: The door on the east side of the building on the northern end is unsecured.
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2: Negative.
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0: Central Mar 2.
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0: Do you still have PDN route to this?
1: At this point, we do not have any PD. They're all tied up.
0: Do you have PD out of Columbia by chance?
2: Central 1304, you want to send me the crash at Meridian Production? I'll head down there.
1: We'll see, but they don't usually respond to 127.
3: Okay.
1: Liberty, you now have a trooper en route to the post.
4: Towards the EPI, hold and put it dead.
0: Okay, clearing. Probably start a no preference for a Chevy Malibu.
1: Okay.
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2: Go ahead.
1: 1304, go ahead. Do you notify consumers a tree took down the wire here in the roadway?
3: The fire's requesting a no preference. Are you going to restart one?
0: Yeah, that's fine.
3: Claire?
2: I'm Claire. Do you know if that one's by chance related to the one from Northeast Elementary as well?
1: I don't believe it is, so we can go check it off. Check it out over there once we tape off over here.
2: Okay, sounds good.
0: 1358, I'm using for the district.
4: Take a minute. Going back in.
2: Okay.
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0: 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I'll take care of it.
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1: Gone.
0: Be clear of your arbor.
2: Right. 1399 eastbound I-94 in North Concord, white semi-white trailer, Michigan Trail Registration, Edward 881002.
3: Columbia 3 is out.
1: Go ahead.
0: Case in Edward Robert Union, 1554 White Jeep.
1: Keenan, I'm back in.

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1: 24-6.
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0: I'm good.
3: Central from Henry Oak Rush 1.
1: Got it.
4: Someone, I'm okay. I do have 518 CO on the area for the mail.
1: Henry, I got it.

0: Central from Henrietta, Brush Lawn. We removed several limbs off the road, got Hawks Road clear. You need to have the county come out and finish clearing the sides off from 106 all the way to Jordan.
1: F8, I'm arrival.

518, this is on the 6. The park is all cleared out.

0: 508 North Alcott Lake Road, 508 North Alcott Lake, cross of Kitty Lane, 408. A couple of neighbors that are in the Clayton's property, they're parked there in the field. The subject don't speak very good English.
1: Well, we're clear.
2: That's what Charlie said. Black and 14, I'm going to have westbound stop.
0: Clear. Charlie 6, go ahead.
1: 1346, perfect.
2: Can you draw me a number for a field contact at JPD and clear me from it?
0: Okay.
3: Central Big 5.
0: Go ahead.
4: Dover Street 200 Gilbert at Loomis Park, crossing Burn Home Mile in a Parkland Park for an overdose. Sun Fire City Rescue 210 Gilbert Street 200.
3: You can clear this call on the one at northwest, northwest or northeast elementary. Looks like it's going to be the same power line.
4: Park crossing Burn Mile.
0: I'm clear. Are you back in service?
4: Oh, it's in the door.
0: They're having an overdose.
4: Has a needle on his arm.
3: Go ahead.
0: 706 your status. 210 Gilbert Street, 210 Gilbert Street at Loomis Park, Crystal Burr and Home Wild, in an orange car by the basketball court. Driver has a needle in his arm and is unresponsive, unknown if breathing.
3: Clear.
0: There.
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0: .30-3, we're responding from Albion to Gilbert Street. We have a 22-minute ETA to Gilbert Street.
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0: I'm sick.
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0: Big five arrival. I'll be VOL in the area for the map.
1: Okay. Clear.
0: Charlie 2 Baker 5, Michigan Waterloo.
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4: Baker 5, we're behind fire, we don't see the vehicle yet.
3: That's negative at this time.
1: Kiva's last location and direction.
2: I see them clear.
0: Hamlin Place and Ellery, last known location was traveling westbound on Hamlin Place.
1: Clear.
0: Check that. They're going to be going northbound on, I believe, Ellery.
1: Clear.
2: Baker 5 and Charlie 2. Engine 1 does not have eyes on them. They're last seen westbound Hamilton from Ellery. Check that. Now northbound Ellery.
4: 5, we're clear.
0: Advise the patrol car that is turning onto Ellery that the vehicle straight across from him, across Ganson, is the vehicle that took off.
3: Charlie 2, I think I got that car still northbound.
1: Clear.
2: Clear. What's your location?
3: Ellery and Leroy. Can I get a description of the vehicle?
2: We have a dark orange color car.
3: Clear that, then I'm trying to catch up to it now.

0: Charlie 2. I'm going to be
1: 37.
0: Yeah.
1: Responding to Gilbert Street from Fernand, Gilbert.
2: Sorry about that.
0: David Queen Victor 1356 for Dodge Nitro. Just be advised, it's all over the road.
3: Okay.
4: I got a stop on.
3: Confirm you got it stopped or not yet?
4: A firm, Ellery and Argyle.
3: Okay.
4: Baker 5, we're with them.
3: Okay.
5: Yeah, I need out with technical Ellery and Argyle.
6: Anyone's moving. 1358 back in.
3: Hey.

0: Central Fire City Rescue, 914 Home Wild, 914 Home Wild, cross of Waterloo and State, 72-year-old male, weakness, confused. Central Fire City Rescue, 914 Home Wild, 914 Home Wild, cross of Waterloo and State, for a 72-year-old male, weakness, confused. JCO being Ross, clear at 2102.
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0: 2102.
2: That's it, I'm back in. Okay.
3: Central Baker 5, Charlie 2 status.
4: We're good.
3: Okay.

Great work, Teresa. I'll be on M50 at Townley. 5 Nora George Henry 37. It's on a blue Toyota Corolla, one occupant.

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0: Maple and High. 8-1 Adam George Nora 3 then a black Suburban. Unknown occupants.
1: Okay.
2: Charlie 6 with hop.
1: Charlie 6, go ahead.
2: Fourth and Morrell. Edward X-ray boy 0801. It's going to be on a red four-door Jeep.

0: 3 quarter years, yes.
1: Okay.
0: American Police, 12 or 7.
2: 12, I'm okay.
0: Okay.
2: Central, Victor 2. If Kanan's available, can she start this way?
0: She's not available at this time. When she clears, I can get her started, though.
2: I'm clear.

0: 7 Mega 3.
1: Go ahead.
0: What time was this call up in?
1: Call came in at 1946.
2: Central
3: Market.
1: Go ahead.
3: Can you send me the horoscope, please? I'll be en route for A-Ride.
2: 33 days, Michigan 3346, Eastern Kennedy, hospital and progress. Public and include detailers. Not on the left.
1: Number two, go again. I wasn't clear.
2: The things. There was someone around here.
3: Can you send me the overdose call, please? I'll be en route for A-Ride.
1: I'm clear.
4: 1330, clear my last back in.
2: 13 search for this hospital. OWI was left in 334.
4: Confirm on that way.
1: Central Charlie 6 status. Clear.
5: Soma 6. Can you send a message for a BOL, please?

0: Sent you the same 11.
1: Sent you the same 11.
2: Go ahead.

0: the advice of a few calls that we have, 115 West Wilkins, for a domestic between the caller and 16-year-old, no weapons in Tax Service CSA, 1011 at Bath & Body Works at the Jackson Crossing, and then a welfare check on a open line, possible autistic juvenile on the phone.
1: Yeah. Was that last one on Grinnell again?
0: That's affirmative.
1: There. You can send me the 1011.

0: Central Charlie 6, I'll be clear. There's some back in.
1: I'm calling 47.
2: Clear. Could you start up to Bath and Body Works in the Jackson Crossing and make a back?
0: 6, I'm clear.
3: 1084.
2: Go ahead.
3: Clear up here. Where am I needed?
2: Can you head down to Victor 2, South Maple and High?
3: On the other unit, this truck.
1: Clear, 1333, will you clear that discharge? 1333,
4: see you, bye. I'm clear.
1: Let me take care of it. 1346, is the number. Well, from that day, 1346, can you stand by that one and copy on that?
5: 46, I'm clear. You can send me another.

0: Charlie 6, if you could respond, 115 West Wilkins, 115 West Wilkins, Crest Mechanic in Williams, three domestic between the caller and her 16-year-old son, Mason. He's trying to force doors open, being disrespectful and refusing to leave the residence. No weapons intact if you CSA.
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0: 6, I'll send you next available.
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0: 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Did you have traffic for me?
1: Negative.
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2: We're in North Palmer Road on the gateway. With Ontario Street, Victor 363, David.
4: Central Cannon, where are you clearing Victor 2's traffic?
5: Negative.
4: You can disregard.
5: What? Clear. You change to a Walker chart. Okay.
4: Cannon, can you start towards 115 West Wilkins with Charlie 6 till he can advise?
5: Clear.

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0: I will be clear of the domestic for the thing. You can send me the welfare check on Robinson. I will take care of that.

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2: Sprinkler 3, I'm back in.
0: Navy 5 got 1 in custody for OUID.
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0: I'm clear. I'm clear.
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1: 1-3.
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2: Clear.
4: Good.
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4: 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Go ahead with that, Alex.
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6: 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That should be a Jennifer Rhodes Yoakum. I'm getting one for her out of Blackman, it looks like.
3: North 2, I'll be clear back in.
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4: Clear, stand
3: by. Laser 2, copy this out.
2: Go ahead.
3: 20-26. Jackson and High, Edward Yellow Henry, 8798, on a Black Chrysler 300.
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0: Subject K-9-91. Be advised, Adrian Avenue and Mitchell Street, this group of 3 or 4 black male juveniles throwing rocks and glass bottles at residences, yelling that they're going to fight some subjects in the area.
1: Wait.
2: Yeah, I'm back in.
0: Claire, K-9, can you copy that, Adrian and Mitchell?
1: Lane 1304. Go ahead.
0: Claire, be advised, there was no mention of weapons. Right. Call came in about 10, 15 minutes ago.
3: Yep, I'm seeing that 1-2-10-9 out of Blackman. Jail's taking him.
4: Clear on that, thank you. Marshal Charlie 6. I'll be clear looking back in. I can back in.
0: Clear, thanks.
2: Close Lighter Harvey, her address is going to be 108 North Street. On to change the address. I'm checking on the trade and I'll start over.

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0: 907 South Grinnell, 907 South Grinnell, across the Morrell and Union. Well, for a check on the 911 open line, sounded like a child. There is a house watch for two autistic juveniles at this residence, and this call came in about two times during day shift, I believe.
1: Charlie, 6, I'm clear.
2: Claire, I'll send you next available.
0: Okay. Yeah, I'm back now. Claire, K-9, can you make it back to Charlie 6?
3: I'm clear. Is this the same call that came in two other times tonight?
0: That's affirmative. And Charlie 2 status.
4: Good.
0: Claire.

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2: Can you start me a no preference for a Mustang? And just let them know that it's a biohazard.
1: Okay. Victor 2 status.
3: I'm flying back in.
1: I'm Claire. K-9 and Charlie 6, be advised. We have another open line. Nothing hard this time.
4: Okay, come clear. Both of us will be right.
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0: I'm going to have a female in custody on a warrant. I'll be en route up to the jail. Check that, Jackson County Jail.
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3: What's that way for the vehicle?
4: 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License plate Frank M. William, 5761. Kind of old Kia.
1: Big 3, I wasn't clear. I don't have a plate.
3: Big 3, I called out on that Mustang.
1: Check that, I do have it. Edward George Mary, 3168.
0: 3158, can you send me the message, please?
1: Okay.
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2: 6 on 5. I'll be clear of this and back in.
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1: Okay.

0: Baker 5, ending mileage 70148. Charlie 2.
1: Go ahead.
2: I'm going to be en route to headquarters to grab a blood kit for Baker 5.
3: Okay.
4: Okay, I'm right here at JVD. I can grab one.
0: Charlie 6 is out.
3: Okay, now I'm clear. Charlie 6, go ahead.
0: Person, Wesley, Edward Robert Adam, 9053, can be agreed, 4 flex.
3: Okay. Charlie 2, were you clear on K-9 traffic?
2: Hey, firm, I'm going to be en route to JPD then to test some evidence.
3: I'm good.

0: Central Charlie 6 status. Central to Charlie 6 for a status check.
1: 6, I'm okay.
0: Good.
2: Victor 2.
0: Go ahead.
2: Reference to call some units around. Do they have a description of that vehicle?
0: You had a little bit of feedback. What call?
2: The call has a thumb.
0: Stand by.

0: PM arrival at H.
1: Norview.
0: Go ahead.
1: For that call to S8, do you have a direction of travel? I'm down, I'm okay.
0: I know that the caller said southbound Francis. They were unable to give any further vehicle description.
1: Clear. I know.
0: He was last known going southbound Francis from Holland.
1: To description, please. It's a white Ford Escape. Central Charlie 6 back in.
0: Clear. Central F8 status.
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0: Bob left about 50 minutes ago on a bike. Told a complainant, which is Mom, that he's going to his friend's house. I don't know which one.
1: Charlie 6 on 4.
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0: Central 1346. Go ahead. I'm clear. Can you copy one on Henrietta?
1: Go ahead.
0: Respond to the area of Root Station Road in Bunker Hill. 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
0: Does the address of 1 Lions Lane show as a good address for you?

the north and hill, use the side part of the residence that has the ramp for a subject in and out of consciousness. Central City for your rescue on 912 George Street, 902 George, cross the north and hill for a subject in and out of consciousness. JC, you're out. 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
3: Charlie, I'm
4: back. 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
0: Okay.
4: Okay, then 84, copy one.
0: Go on.
1: JC unit responding to George, respondent off of North Street.
0: 9-7.
4: 9-7, South Cornell, another welfare check of the residents.
0: Go ahead.
5: I'm
4: sorry. JC 3803, we're clear.
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0: Kami 4, copy of Scott Pryor. Chris.
1: I'm okay.
0: Chris. Kami 4, go ahead. Kami, Michigan, and Paige, all guys on the plate, it's going to be a silver SUV. S8, your status. 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
2: S8, that's for me, no further.
0: Okay. Can I put in V8, Robert Charles, Union 97.

That's real 1346. How many calls did you get about this? I'm clear. I'm not. The wire's down. You don't know that. Clear.

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0: Nora 2, go ahead.
1: Can you send me a message, please?

0: unit for a unknown Michigan West.
1: Go ahead.
0: I have an unknown Michigan West coming in. We have JJ and rescue route.
2: Central City and Summit Rescue, respondent of the city, Michigan West, Michigan West, current unknown.
0: Okay.
2: On accident. Driver between a red Chevy and a silver vehicle. Driver of the red Chevy is advising he's not, doesn't believe he's injured, however he's stuck in his vehicle. Unknown in the Chevy, in the silver vehicle. JC will be in route, he's in route, Central Clear at 2010.
0: I think it's 2010.
2: 2010.

0: I'm going to still have that female in custody. We're going to be leaving the jail, heading over to Henry Ford for clearance. Can you copy starting?
1: Engine 41 response, machine 11.
2: Go ahead.
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0: B79742.
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1: Good.
2: I'll be clear of this. I'm going to be switching car 16 from car 7.
1: Clear. Can I send you the unknown?
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0: COL in the area of the 149 mile marker of westbound on 94. White SUV driving all over the road with no lights on. Looks like it was last seen approaching Race Road.
1: About that, I know. I can hold it down if the city gets here.
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1: 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Two vehicles in the intersection. Moderate damage. Engine 41 to be out checking.
3: Clear on two vehicles in the intersection. Moderate damage. 2213.
4: Central City Tower 8 arrival.
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0: Go ahead. Six-zero-two, start priority one. Central Charlie 2, did you have traffic?
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1: Murphy, who has been with the incident. There's more on the narrative. It's in the iPhone.

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0: Carl Breeding and Morrell.
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0: Okay. Go ahead.
3: I get my incident number, please. I can. We still need a city unit to respond. Help us out there.
0: Charlie 2, your number is
3: 18892 18892.
0: You're welcome.
3: 358 back in.
0: Essential to Charlie 6, I gave you the wrong one. Let me know when you're ready for the right one. Central to Charlie
3: 6. Charlie 6, did you have it?
0: Affirm, the wrong number. Yours is 18895. 18895.

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0: No point to all traffic. Will be on follow-up at JCD?
1: Okay.
0: Wolf, we're going to that. Charles Hall, Edward, 3-8-7-7-8.

0: ডাক্তার লাগেছে।
1: I'll be in route to the editor's center for shortly.
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1: I'm clear. Stay by. Central units, ever heard of morale or status?
2: Okay, thank you.
1: Okay.

0: Central City Tower, it's clear, Michigan and West. Back in.
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1: 23-46.

0: country and has ever heard of morality or status. 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
0: Okay. Clear.
2: Sounds like everyone. Go. Patient was just having issues with his motorized wheelchair. Problem's been fixed. Central's gonna be in service. 2247.
0: Central Charlie 6, Charlie 2, copy one on the north side. Clear.
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0: Respond to target 1076 Jackson Crossing, 1076 Jackson Crossing, cross of West and Boardman for a possible domestic. Female and a male yelling at each other. The male was in a black pickup and the female was in a red four-door Dodge, was crashing into things in the parking lot. The male was last seen leaving northbound on West Avenue and the female left around the south side of the building towards the movie theater. High rates of speed.
1: Six, I'm clear. I'll be in the area.
0: Clear.
2: Charlie, I'm clear.
3: Center Baker 7.
0: Go ahead.
3: Can't hear anyone.
0: Go ahead.
3: 3-5 last. You can send me target primer.
4: Can you also send me a number for a civil complaint and just make the address Clinton Way and Dam for right now?
0: I'm clear. Are you also heading to Turnbridge?
3: Figure 3 is en route to that location.
0: I'm clear.
5: 518.
0: Go ahead.
5: 3-1 male in custody.
0: Clear, 1 in custody at 2249.

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0: Sounds clear.
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3: Officer.
4: I'll be heading back to the post from Pulaski. You can have one of the other units disregard for the sandstone call.
0: Also go 4060, you can disregard.
2: Clear.

0: 984. Yeah, information of the bullet kit, please.
1: Per, any units to assist? Go ahead.
2: We have some activity for emergency.
1: Clear. Central Canine, I want another unit clear. I'll have them assist you guys.
0: Thank you.
1: You're welcome.
3: Sure, why don't you start, Jennifer?
1: Nora, see what I would need.
4: Yes. Charlie, you need... K-9.
1: Unit to meet them at the hospital with a blood kit. Okay.
3: Check that. Nora 2, be sure, Jenny, please.
1: Okay. Nora 2, do you have a vehicle?
3: Hey, did you pass?

0: Go ahead.
1: Brooklyn Creole, Edward Sam, Blue Force.
0: You playing 12, I heard Craigo. What was your cross street?
1: Brooklyn Creole.
0: Click. Thank you, Jimmy's is in route.
1: Okay, thank you.

0: Central Charlie 30.
1: Sir, go ahead.
0: Be clear this and that.
1: I'll be on 0464 with the jungle cross with Adrian for your noise complaint. Pulling in out of the address being noisy.
0: Okay, sir.
2: Good,
0: Concord.
3: 14, copy one.
4: Do I make a service?
1: Okay.
3: 14, copy one.
4: Charlie 2, Nora 2.
2: What was that?
4: Target.
3: Respond to the intersection of 127
4: and 994. I have a blood. If you haven't picked one up yet, I can swing up to the hospital.
3: For a check on subject's van on the northbound ass. Subject's outside standing on the van.
5: One of them.
0: Got it. 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Port channel clear. The only side or the light inside?
3: It's going to be the only side.
4: I'm clear.
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2: Units BOL, West Avenganson, northbound freeway Challenger, with plate Robert Ida, Paul, David Adam, Victor, Ida, driving erratically, passing on double yellow at high rates of speed, nothing further at 2306. Baker, 7, copy one.
3: Okay.
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0: Brooklyn and Benton on a silver Chevy. 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
0: Victor 2.
1: Go ahead.
0: I'll be in service. I'll be working at PSN Detail 2-0-300.
1: Okay.
0: I'll clear this again. 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

0: We're just on a game on 1715 East Michigan, 715 East Michigan. Tim is calling in. Trouble subjects accusing his friend of taking something. They're threatening him. There's a white male wearing a green shirt. No weapons, nothing physical yet. They're refusing to separate, and there's 10-plus subjects threatening to jump the complainant.
1: Who's there?
2: It's a con player from JPD.
0: Correct.

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1: From R2, I'll be secure to 8. Have a great night.
0: Clear, thanks, you too.
2: 518 is out.
0: 500.
2: Greenwood and Morrell, Frank, Adam, Robert, 5387.
3: Be invited out of Middle Hall. I'm in an estimate of 7-11 front, pulling in front of the delusional. On top of the Clinton statue, chicken hour, hoping that it happened. They're separated, they have those. They have to.
1: Do you know if the son is adult or minor?

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0: 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JC, OB and route, Sedge Clear, 2336.
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0: Where's Hilda?
1: 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County Arizona 2337. Central Charlie 2 Charlie 6 status.
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1: Bye. 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

0: 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Central Park, Black Mirror, Rescue, 3000 Kingsburg, 3000 Kingsburg Drive, North Austin, Pasadena, Spring Court, room 504 for a 91-year-old male, high blood pressure. JCO being around, Central Clear at 2342.
1: Okay, well, I'm clear on the page. You can send Kingsford. There's more over there.
0: 2343.

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1: Charlie, 2.
0: Go ahead.
1: Can you have a unit? Tend to make contact with my other suspect. He should have about $400 in stolen cash on him.
0: Do we have his name?
2: John Adam Berry.

0: 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If they do contact him, what would you like them to do?
1: We attempt to make contact and I'll talk to Sam 11.
0: Claire, I'll enter the call.

0: It's calling to 6801 Pomeroy Road, 6801 Pomeroy, across the Sandstone Road and Bennett Road, to assist the city in locating a John Adam Berry. He has stolen money from a subject in the city, and they're trying to figure out what to do if contact is made with him.
1: Clear.
2: Right, I'm clear.
0: You missed that game on status. 1399, your status.
3: We're okay.
0: Okay.
1: No, yeah, it's secure.

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1: Columbia 3.
0: Our complainant wants another TX from you. They have an update.
1: Okay, Glenn.

0: Throws you.
1: Go ahead.
2: Does the city just want to meet me out there and I can back them as they do their suspect interview?
0: Can you let the county units know if we make contact with Barry, we have a PC for larceny in a building. There you can go.
1: Hold on. I'm clear.
0: Bye.
3: We've got a scene in route. We want to know if one of you is going to be in route for your interview with you.
0: Charlie 2 Sam 11, are you going to be going out to Pomeroy?

0: Sent you the same 11.
1: What?
0: Charlie 2 had traffic for you.
1: Go ahead.
2: Station route to his address on Pomeroy, but they're requesting a P unit. Do you want one of us to hang out there?
1: Yeah, one of you can respond.
0: Clear. Essential 1358.
3: Good.
0: You'll have a city unit en route once I figure out who's going.
3: I'm clear. 49 can disregard.
0: Clear, 49 clear.
4: Okay.

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1: Go ahead.
0: You can have that state unit disregard. Sounds like he's going to return to Gainesville, you know.
1: Clear. I'll let him know.
2: 1358, I'm going to city traffic. Back in.
1: Clear. Hello,

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1: Yes.
0: I'm clear of Planting Ave. Does King Fork can take care of?
1: K-991's en route to it. Great. K-9, do you want the rescue out there? Central Fire, K-991.
0: K-91's U.S. traffic.
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0: No, I'll start to be schedule.
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1: K-9's all set.
0: All right, clear back in.

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1: Sandra Baker 7, was that traffic for me? I wasn't clear.
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3: 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Is that game on status?
5: Central King, and one all units clear. King's full back in.
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3: 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K9, you can disregard.
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1: Go ahead.
0: I'll be clear of this and back in.
1: I'm clear. Copy another one. Central Columbia 3.
0: Columbia 3.
1: Just be advised, we do have a welfare check on Jefferson Road pending.
0: Charlie, sir, time for.
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5: I'll be clear of that subject. 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
1: Clara, 020. We have this order at 33 Lynn at House Watch. The complaint is 1013. Do you want to head there now and we're back? Or do you want me to wait until someone's available?
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1: I'm clear. 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3-2-1-3-2-1-3-2-1-3-2-1-3-2-1-3-2-1-3-2-1-3-2-1-3-2-1-3-2-1-3-2-1-3-2-1-3-2-1-3-2-1-3-2-1-3-2-1-3-2-1-3-2-1-3-2-1-3-2-1-3-2-1-3-2-1-3-2-1-3-2-1-3-2-1-3-2-1-3-2-1-3-2-1-3-2-1-3-2-1-3-2-1-3-2-1-3-2-1-3-2-1-3-2-1-3-2-1-3-2-1-3-2-1-3-2-1-3-2-1-3-2-1-3-2-1-3-2-1-3-2-1-3-2-1-3-2-1-3-2-1-3-2-1-3-2-1-3-2-1-3-2-1-3-2-1-3-2-1-3-2-1-3-2-1-3-2-1-3-2-1-3-2-1-3-2-1-3-2-1-3-2-1-3-2-1-3-2-1-3-2-1-
2: 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Central Fire City Rescue, 1118 Cooper Street, 1108 Cooper, Crest of Hollywood and Larson, 42-year-old male seizure. JCOB in Rossage, clear 020.
1: Was a Travis Porter, completeness of deal against him, but the subject is coming around the house and isn't supposed to be there.
8: Central 13.
1: Go ahead.

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0: 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I'm clear.

0: Suburbski, 5684 Trailer Park Drive, 5684 Trailer Park.
1: Hey, sir.
0: Vivian Lanich. For a 66-year-old palliative patient, it's apparently up and down like a yo-yo. JCO being her options clear, 022.
2: 1346, I'm out of jail.
3: Charlie 6 arrival.
2: Clear ring, Victor 27.
4: Jack says wants to spotting 1118 Cooper Street.
0: 023.
5: I'm fine. Is there another unit available?
4: Lack of rescue one, I'll be in route to Trailer Park Drive.
0: Click.
2: Central K9, can you assist?
4: Did you do that?
2: Nora 1, he'll be biddling first.
6: I got it.
2: Clear, K9 disregard then. Clear.
6: Victor 2, I'm not with a sovereign citizen. He's not being cooperative.
2: I'm clear. Nora, will you clear?
0: Clear. 7, I'm in service.
2: Clear. Victor 3 and 5, status.
6: We're okay.

0: Charlie, sir.
1: Latina, go ahead.
0: That's Charlie, sir. I'll be clear of this and back in. You can send me a bit too, call.
1: Okay.
2: Charlie 5, arrival JSO.

0: 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Can you start an impound for our ship tow?
1: Okay.
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1: Go on.
0: Austin and Brooklyn, pulling into Kelly Fuels, Edward William Queen, 9253, gray Chevy.
2: 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JC will be in route.
0: 32, but take up the stuff.
1: Victor 2, I have a Jimmy throw out for you guys.
0: 50 miles, small sample, what are you getting? I'm looking.
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2: Central Park Henrietta Rescue, Territorial and Bunker Hill, Territorial and Bunker Hill, west of there for a tree down across the road. Central Park Henrietta Fire, Territorial and Bunker Hill, Territorial and Bunker Hill, for a tree down across the road just west of there. Central Clear 026.
1: I'm good.
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1: Okay.

0: you can go ahead and stay in quarters. Engine 1's going to be clearing Cooper Street. Break. Central, City Engine 1's going to be clear Cooper en route to Mormon.
1: 029.
2: 1358, yes.
3: Okay.
2: Clear. Clear.

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0: Central Baker 5, copy one.
1: Go ahead.
0: Street, contact Kenneth for a threat report. There's further in that narrative.
1: Clear.
2: Jackson, 1, Bounty.
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0: Units Middle and First Street, your status?
4: Sorry, short, man.
0: Okay.

0: Hold me a drink. All right, will you?
1: Clearing your arrival per my policy. I cannot cancel by PD, but I'll let them know that you said that.
2: Central City Engine 1. Cancellation.
3: We're clear on that. 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
1: Patient here just needed assistance with his medical alarm. 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
1: Hi. Sunshine Fire, City Fire, 906 Adrian Ave, 906 Adrian, cross of Morrell and John Quill. For a PDA, caller advised a vehicle hit a parked vehicle. Thinks there's gasoline leaking from one of the vehicles.

0: Central Fire City Fire, 906 Adrian Ave, 906 Adrian, crossing Morrell and Junkwell. Caller stating that a vehicle hit a parked vehicle, believes there is gasoline leaking from...
1: Respond to the area of 906 Adrian.
0: Surfers them.
1: Great, hit and run. A Malibu hit the caller's parked car, now it's leaking gas. Suspect vehicle is a Malibu with plate Edward John William, 849. The vehicle is still there, the driver got out and ran on foot, unknown direction.
2: Claire, can you run that, it might be a 1010 vehicle.
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0: Fleeing Napoleon.
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2: Engines are fine.
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2: Central Fire Henry to rescue 13253 Bunker Hill Road, 13253 Bunker Hill, across Batiste Lake and Territorial, for an unknown accident. Central Fire Henrietta Fire, 13253 Bunker Hill Road, 13253 Bunker Hill, Crespatis Lake and Territorial, for an unknown accident, iPhone crash notification, nothing hurt. JC will be in route, since clear, 041.
3: Central 3249, copy stop.
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4: We have the tree clear on Territorial and be heading to the unknown on Bunker Hill.
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0: arriving in the area. Do you have any more information on this?
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2: Okay.
0: Henry Arrest, you want to be investigating further?
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2: 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Central Fire Spring River Rescue, 6749 King Road, 6749 King, cross of Queen and Earl, for a 3-year-old female is unresponsive, is breathing. Central Fire Spring River Rescue, 6749 King Road, 6749 King, cross of Queen and Earl, 3-year-old female, unresponsive, is breathing, possible seizure. JCO being route, central clear, 04. Central Fire Spring River Rescue, 6749 King Road, 6749 King, cross of Queen and Earl, for a 3-year-old female is unresponsive, is breathing. Central Fire Spring River Rescue, 6749 King Road, 6749 King, cross of Queen and Earl, 3-year-old female, unresponsive, is breathing, possible seizure. JCOV and route, central clear, 04.
3: Clear.
2: Spring River Rescue, 5800 Moscow Road, 5800 Moscow Road, cross of Fort and Sears, for a 69-year-old female, trouble breathing. Central Fire Spring River Rescue, 5800 Moscow Road, 5800 Moscow, cross of Fort and Sears, for a 69-year-old female, trouble breathing. JCOV and route, central clear, 046.
1: Henry, I rescue one. Was this a passerby that called this in?
2: Negative. It's an iPhone crash notification.
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3: 1084. Go ahead.
5: JC is clear, Rush. Thank you.
3: If you have an available unit, can they respond to the RO's resident?
1: Central from here, Rescue 1.
2: Go ahead.
6: Charlie, so I'll be clearing this. You're assuming I can use $100.
3: Central.
1: We found the phone and the owner to it. Everything's okay. We're back in service.
5: All right, I'll put the address in the note. Wait, is it clear?
7: Square over 32 on the criminal pages.
2: 047.
0: Yes, that's a 2 service.
2: 047.

0: 506 First Street, 506 First Street, Crescent Franklin and Mason for a welfare check in apartment 3. Possible domestic. There's slamming doors. Complainant is a neighbor, believes that the female is fighting with her boyfriend. Said something about a handgun, however unknown anything about it. Believes that the female is locked out of the apartment.
1: Have a clear.
2: Can we have a clear on both pages?
3: Sure, for now. 5 clear, North of Cooper.
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0: You available for a TX?
1: Give me about 2 seconds.
0: Okay.
2: Looking pretty nice, though.
3: I'm okay.

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1: It's not on scene.
2: Yeah.
3: Central Spiritual Department, Moscow Road Direct.

0: Central, Baker 7, be advised. The caller's back on TX advising that the male now has the female out fine, pinned by her throat. Unknown weapons, still, however, hearing metal banging around.
1: Central 1333, can you show me out with Baker 7 in the city?
0: Okay.
2: Or when you're offended.
0: Okay.
1: Survivor Squad 1's are out to King Road.
3: Yep.
4: I'll have a rival.
0: Okay. Can I get the number? K9, your number is 18909, 18909.

0: Baker 7 from 5 Erie.
1: Spring Avenue, you want to go out to the last couple
2: of blocks. Zero control.
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0: 1994. Go ahead.
1: He's our Jimmy's for the Jeep, and then a no preference for the Malibu.
2: Central Black Press 1. I'll be clear for our drive back.
0: Okay.
3: Reserve it back.
4: Take the units. You guys able to make contact at all yet? We've made contact with a female through the front door. She says she's going to step out for us, but she doesn't need assistance. That's yet to happen, though. Sorry.
2: Black on 14 row.
0: Okay.
5: Central 1333. I think I'm in contact with the female.
0: Sir, he didn't say that.
6: That's only 12 steps.
7: 7-9, reset it.
0: Okay.
8: Well, I'm okay.
7: Okay.
5: Central Charlie, sit.
0: Charlie 6, go again.
9: I'll be at 1415 Merriman Street on follow-up to this.
0: Okay, and I have Jimmy's route for both.
1: Thank you.

0: Lee, Napoleon.
1: Black and 14, thank you.
0: Calling. Hey. Anna, Steve Monroe wants to know if he can post bond. $100, show me.
2: Stand by.
3: Gone.
2: Are you clear on the message? Lean. He only has card. No cash.
0: Quick.
4: Charlie 6 from K9. Attention to trucks.
5: Central 1399.
6: Charlie 6, go ahead.
4: K9's calling you.
6: K9, go ahead.
5: 1399, which county is your mail service? 79.
4: Basil, where are you able to make contact?
6: I'm making contact at 242 Wall Street here with a subject that knows the female that happened to be driving that vehicle.
4: I'm clear. Did you go to the address that I advised you to?
6: Just to be clear.
4: Affirmative.
6: Hey, from a car just pulled into that driveway. I'm right across the street right now.
4: Clear.
6: Central, Charlie 6.
4: Go ahead.
6: You copy a plate.
4: Go ahead.
6: We're X-ray, Lincoln 3253.
4: Confirming that first one was Edward, you kind of cut yourself off.
6: Edward, X-ray, Lincoln 3253.
4: Clear.
6: Yeah, we're going to be on the route. 1300. Bye.

0: So I'll be clear of the bank service.
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3: Charlie 6, that should be good enough.
1: I'm clear.
0: Baker 7, go ahead.
2: Do I have your cuffs or Charlie 6's cuffs?
0: Those are mine. I can meet you. Thank you.
2: Clear, I'm here now.

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2: Deploying 12, your status.
3: 12, we're okay.
2: Okay.
0: I'm out with Miss Johnson's daughter and her aunt. They advise that you can't get a hold of her.
2: Clear.

0: Wayne, the phone.
1: I'm calling.
0: 1333, go ahead. Can you meet 127 as well?
2: 1346, go ahead.
1: Absolutely.
2: Clear. On to New 218 Road. It's not coming through as a verified address, but they're going at 9350. V-check, they're complaining because there's a car door slamming and someone knocked the door. They complain to come alone and not expecting anyone.
0: 33, I'm clear.
2: 46, I'm clear. Central Baker 7 status. Central Baker 7 status. Central Baker 7.
3: Baker 7.
2: Just checking your status. You hit your button again.
3: Seven up clear. I believe I'm having radio issues. I'm not clicking that button.
2: I'm clear.
3: Baker, can you show me out at JPN equipment?
2: Clear. Can you also reset your button?
3: Different.
2: Thank you. Baker 7, will you reset it again? You set it off again somehow.
3: That's fair. I'm just using radio.
2: Sounds good.

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0: I'm clear. Charlie 6 status.
2: Yes, I'm okay.

0: going to be Cooper Morrell after the light with Frank Boy Edward 3147. Frank Boy Edward 3147. Blue in color, Ford.
1: Can you turn me one more up? This is going to be 8041.
2: I'm clear. Baker, can you start down that way?
3: You're clear.

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0: Central Baker 5. Can you go with your last traffic again?
1: You can disregard for an R1 stop. You no longer are needed out there.
0: I'm clear, thanks.
2: Thank you, gentlemen.
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2: Baker 3.
0: ...2010 East High Street, 2010 East High Street, cross of Clara and Gorham at the True Life, indicating west left glass break.
1: Baker 5, clear.
2: Baker 7, clear, Washington, Jackson.
1: Baker 3, 5, give us 1 minute, we're at JP on appointment.
2: Clear.

0: Central to K9 and Charlie 6.
1: Six for us.
0: Be advised, the RO of that vehicle just texted in advising that he just wanted to let us know that he was not the one driving. His location is showing in front of an address on Wall Street.
2: I'm clear. I believe we're going to be looking for a female driver.
0: I'm clear.
1: Central Charlie 6. I'll be in Ralph 215 Wall Street.
3: Okay.
0: 84.
3: Go ahead.
2: Being advised that the possible driver of this vehicle is walking on the rail going westbound from our location.
3: Clear.
4: 5804 on the air, pretty one.
1: Charlie 6, I'm going to head towards K9 and look for that female.
3: Clear.
5: Victor 2, I'm in the area. I'm in the area. What's the description?
0: I can still see them. It looks like they're in the middle of the roadway right now. Coming up to a Carl greeting.
5: Okay. I'm Morrell and I'm okay.
0: There was one on the sidewalk and one in the roadway. I'm only really seeing the one now.
6: Thank you.

0: Victor 2, I believe Charlie's here.
1: Victor 2, go again.
2: She's in the bushes over on the north side of Morrell. Micro green.
1: Clear on, in the bushes.
0: I'm going to mount with Victor 2.
3: Hey, good job, Rival.

0: Victor, too, they were a little bit past that when I saw them last. They could have cut north on that street just west of where you're at.
1: When I pulled up, I saw a female run north, and I heard the bushes and some...

0: Button. Respond to 100 error. Zero Airport Road is a 7-Eleven. It's full of our check. I'm joined in.
1: Take a 5 arrival.
0: House. 115, 1 minute tunnel. Northbound action.
2: Clear, I can advise on back.
0: I'm clear, 14 are you clear?
1: Take your platform first.
0: Clear.
1: What is this? Part of the thing of the back west? Will do.
0: Select and 10, just be advised. Complaining does think that they are now in a vehicle.
2: I'm sorry, who's calling this in?
0: The complainant is a close family friend of this little boy, supposedly.
2: Okay, do they have their parents' information?
0: Negative.
3: Units in the area, Morel and Carl, reading your status.
1: We're okay.
3: I'm clear.
0: Meeting 5-6 at a mirror unit.
4: Jackson Central from Springdale Ranger 1. We'll be clear of Moscow Road. Command from here.

0: Victor, too.
1: Go ahead.
2: I believe we have her sustained in this block. There's a witness that saw her. No, I don't think she broke this perimeter.
1: Okay.
3: Picture two, that gentleman on the corner here, permission to go in the backyard here, so.
1: Repeat yourself.
4: Back in.

0: 46, I'm clear. 33 can head that way with me when he clears up. He's almost down there.
1: I'm clear.
2: Are you clear on the shirt?

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1: Go ahead.
0: I'm clear if I can. Do they need more units over there on Morrell?
1: Clear. Any unit on Morrell able to advise? Vega 3, if you could just start down there for now.
0: I'm clear.
2: Central 518, you put me on the roll call. I'm down here.

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0: 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Both 12723 Bunker Hill Road, cross of Hartford and Flemings.
1: Employee is clear on the page.
2: 1 3.
0: If the complainant seeing a full. Hearing a loud vehicle sounding like it was raining and then was sounded like a crash. If there was any damage to the sign out of this address.
3: Clear.
0: Okay. Okay, so the complaint that they saw the vehicles in the area still, but these property damage would be to the south.
3: Where?

0: Charlie 2.
1: Go ahead.
0: I'll be clear last and back in service. VDU, Tom Rowe. No.
1: Yeah, Charlie 2, if you could just start there for now.
0: I'm clear.

0: Victor 2, copy this, Rob.
1: So, do you send me a message for a while?
2: Go ahead.
0: And then, unreadable play, it's not over here.
2: Quick.
0: That will be there.
2: Quick.

0: Jackson Central, the Flying Squad 1 will be en route to Walter Lane with 3.
1: 141.
2: Seven on the service.
3: Okay.
2: Send direction 49.
3: Go ahead.
2: We're on sobriety. If we have any, can we start a 15-minute timer from the time of the stop?

Charlie 6 to units on Morel. Just be advised. The gray Chrysler 2014 is no longer at Ms. Johnson's residence. Just be on the lookout for that vehicle. License plate's going to be Edward X-Ray Lincoln 3253.

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1: Go ahead.
0: Can you turn on the unit for possible 1841?
1: I'm clear, Baker 7. Central Victor 2, just confirming normal traffic.
2: Affirmative.
3: Okay.

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1: 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Charlie 6 status.
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1: I'm clear.
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0: Charlie 6-5.
2: This is Fire City Rescue, 917 Chittock, 917 Chittock, Cross Morrell and Rockwell, for a 19-year-old female who's not answering her phone for the caller, says that she's having headaches, body aches, and trouble breathing. This is Fire City Rescue, 917 Chittock, 917 Chittock, Cross Morrell and Rockwell, for a welfare check on a 19-year-old female who hasn't answered the caller in an hour. The caller states that she's having headache, body ache, and trouble breathing. JC is in route, PD will be in route, Central Clear, 149.
1: 36, you just got it.
3: 36, we're good.
1: Clear. We're not 917 Chittock, 917 Chittock, Cross of Morrell and Rockwell. For a welfare check on a complaint that's 18 years old, been sick lately and not answering the phone. We do have a rescue in JCA en route. However, we asked what's wrong with her. Caller said everything. Clear. Baker 3, can you start down that way for her back until he can advise?
4: 3, I'm clear. It'll camper.
1: Clear.
4: Charlie, do you want that way?
1: I'm clear. 3, you can disregard then.
4: Charlie, do you still have the caller on TX?
1: That's negative. They were texting in, actually.
4: I'm clear.
1: Central Baker 5 status.
4: Good.
1: Clear.

0: Dispatch Fire Blackman Rescue, 4100 Canary Lane, 4100 Canary, across Falcon and Cardinal Crest, 71-year-old female, not alert. Dispatch Fire Blackman Rescue, 4100 Canary Lane, 4100 Canary, across the Falcon and Cardinal Crest, for a 71-year-old female, not alert. JCO being around, just clear 151. 151.
1: Jack, I'm the two this morning.
0: 150, fine.

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1: Victor 2 and Victor 7 status.
3: Okay.

0: Jackson Central. The following squad 1 will be clear. Walter Lane back in service.
1: 165.
2: Black Rex 1 on arrival.
1: 165.
3: What's that?

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1: The polling action.

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0: 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JC is en route, Central Clear at 2-1.
1: Victor 2, copy south.
2: Jack has a 2 responding from Morrell and Francis.
0: 2-1.
1: Biddle and Blackstone. It's Pennsylvania, Mary Victor Charlie 4278, son of Ayanda.
3: Central 1349, I'm en route to the hospital with one female for a blood draw. Break for starting.
4: Okay. Go ahead.
3: 91632.
4: 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Go ahead.
5: We're in Blue Ridge, Edward Queen, Adam, 8398.
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0: Yeah, class of 2019.
1: So soon.
0: Sounds from Jack's number 2.
1: Go on.
0: Both of them, okay, here, there's a couple people fighting at the Foundry, if you can just let JPD know. They're fighting out front in the street.
1: Clear, we'll have PD interrupt.

0: I'm going to be South Jackson and Mason Edward Zebra Union 3815.
1: Okay. Charlie 6, Charlie 2, and K9, copy one.
2: Charlie 6.
3: 2.
1: 10. Respond to the Foundry 216 MLK for total of subject modified, called over by engine 2.
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1: Sunch Fire City Fire, 1410 West Ganson, 1410 West Ganson at Gen 3 Leasing. Press Carolyn Brown for a fire alarm indicating multiple riser flows. Sunch Fire City Fire, 1410 West Ganson, 1410 West Ganson at Gen 3 Leasing. Press Carolyn Brown for a fire alarm indicating multiple riser flows. Sunch clear at 204. Brake engine 1 clear near arrival at 204.
0: Charlie 6, answer 6.
2: Sunch Ranger
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1: Sunch Fire summon engine 41, 1410 West Ganson, 1410 West Ganson. Cross of Carolyn Brown at Gen 3 Leasing for a fire alarm. Central, Summit Engine 41, 1410 West Ganson, 1410 West Ganson, Gen 3 Leasing, cross at Carolyn Brown for a fire alarm indicating multiple riser flows. Central clear at 205.
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4: I'm okay. How do you know?

0: Jackson, just clear, 102 MLK, route to West Hanson. You keep engine 41 coming as well.
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0: 范桥之湾。Blessing. Central Charger 1. Good.
1: Central Nora 1 status.
0: Good status. I'm clear of that. I can't.
1: I'm clear. He has that foundry, your status.
2: We're good.
0: You can cancel JCA for Mormon patient was just stuck under his sink. Needed help moving. Central 1's going to be clear of the scene en route to West Janssen.
1: Clear.
3: Clear, Toy. JCA for Mormon, you clear?
4: JCA, we're clear.

0: Central Street Tower 8, the arrival. We have a large two-story industrial. Nothing showing. Tower 8 will be establishing West Ganson Command, all incoming units. Be operating on Fire Ground 1. Tower 8 will be out investigating.
1: 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Tower 8 Command, 2-9.

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2: Normal priority.
3: Yeah, cool. Charlie 6, help me clear this and back in.
2: Clear, copy another.
3: Go ahead.
4: Command from Engine 2.
3: Go for command.
2: Respond 310 West Morrell, 310 West Morrell, the TA Wilson, across Blackstone and First Street. Caller is a manager advising that there's a vehicle parked on the property that's not supposed to be here.
4: They're at the panel in here. It says two different riser flows. Don't have a code to reset it at all. We're going to walk the building a little, see if we can find anything.
2: And it is facing an encampment. Just wants them off the property. Caller didn't approach the vehicle. Unknown if there's subjects inside.
3: I understand. Two different water flows. I've got engine one coming in to help you out.
1: 3046, I'll have a turn in the roof.
4: Command's clear. Interior's clear.
5: I'm clear. He didn't respond to me as normal priority.
0: Central 1333. It can be normal, it's fine.
5: 38,
0: sir. Charlie 6, I'm clear.
2: Clear. I'll send you next available south side.
0: Figure 7, you can. I'll make it back.
2: I'm clear, thank you. 46, I'll be back in roughly post since 58 is going to head to that south.
3: Clear. I'm from command.
4: Good.
3: I'm sending in engine 1. Which way should I send them?
4: You can send them in the front there. We're marking our way to the north side of the building right now. If they could just start accessing the different parts. It's obviously a very large building.
3: Engine 2. Send somebody to the front door. It's locked.
4: Come in. Interior's clear.
0: Charlie, come back in.
2: Clear.

0: Charlie 2, copy one.
1: I'm clear on Randolph. I'll check the area.
0: I'm clear.

0: Sam 11 from K9.
1: Go ahead.
0: Can you meet me in the back lot?
1: Great.

0: Charlie 2 in the area.
1: Clear. Central Bases, Baker 5, copy.
2: Baker 5.
0: Baker 5.
1: It is Northwest Avenue, 807 Northwest Avenue, cross the pilot and North Street for a noise complaint.
2: There, 4.
1: Naming sounds like a party.
2: Baker 7, direct advice.
1: Clear, 5 district.
0: I clear.
2: 8 and 4, clear.

0: Central Charlie 6, switching the link here.
1: Okay. Now,
0: you're on that Charlie 6. Copy a couple four.
1: What's the difference?
2: Where's your own place?
3: Go ahead.
2: Okay, I'm going to play.

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1: Command from Engine 2.
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0: Jawan, JIWAN.
1: Search the north side of the building all the way over to IST. We don't find anything. We're going to make our way back.
2: Damn it.
3: Command has a message. Currently at the panel.

0: That's Black Dragon 1. I'm clear for Mary back in.
1: 221.
2: McLean 12, your status.
3: Charlie 6, why you copy range 10-9?
4: 12, okay.
2: Okay.
1: 6, go ahead.

0: Your subject, Charlie Jawan Johnson, 627 and 93, showing a 10-9 out of Hazel Park with a 6-mile pickup, right range on it for traffic offense. He's also showing an officer safety caution and a valid SOS.
1: 6-mile, can you copy an order?

0: Central, Charlie 6. Can you copy another file?
1: Yeah.
2: Central K9 and CM11 status.
3: Rebecca.
0: That's it. Last of Rogers. Denisa. Denisa. Middle of Wimp. L-Y. Plus female. 16.
1: Denise Ellen Rogers, 615-1989, nil with an expired state ID.
0: 615, thank you.

0: Baker 7, I'm in service.
1: Okay.
2: Charlie 6, in traffic.
1: Okay.
3: Central from West Gas and Command.
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0: Building has been searched, nothing found. City Engine 1, City Engine 2, and Summit 41 will be released back in service. City Tower 8 will remain on scene for the RP.
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1: Tower 8.
0: This is going to be a false alarm. City Tower 8 will be leaving the scene with the RP. Command is terminated. We're back in.
1: 240.
2: Thirteen thirty-three and 1358, your status.
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0: 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Central Fire Mountain Rescue, 543 Ann Drive, 543 Ann, Lansing and Morris, for a 24-year-old female having contractions, she's 36 weeks long. 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
1: Central, 343.
0: Go ahead.
1: I'll have one male in custody and route to Hindenburg Hospital for a legal drill.
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1: Go ahead.
0: 91635.
2: Which time is that?
0: 248. Go ahead.
2: For. For can I do the
3: for 210 on the. Mechanic and Morel. Frank Boston Edward, 1887 on a Blackboard.
0: Correct.

So 13 and 4. Look at that thing going around the and the other graphite.

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0: 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I'm UTL, and he will begin. You can show me clear of this.
1: I'm clear. Central Baker 3 for an hourly status check.
2: Baker 3, myself and Tyler, okay.
1: Baker 5, okay.
3: We're good.
1: Charlie 2.
3: Doing good.
1: Charlie 6.
2: 6, I'm okay.
1: Sam 11.
4: I'm good.
1: Baker 2.
4: And 11, Victor 2 has secured.
1: I'm clear. Thank you.

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1: Correct.
0: Can you change call number 10294 of this year to a personal law check, please?
1: Correct.

0: at 506 First Street, 506 First Street. It's actually a welfare check on possible domestic. Male subject said that there's no violence. However, they're refusing to let him leave. Unknown who exactly that is. When asked the location, he advised Franklin Street. However, this location is from Rapid SOS. There's no priors with his phone number.
1: Sound clear. Charlie, say sound clear.

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2: Jackson Central Liberty Fire, respond to Liberty Landfill, 7900 South Meridian Road, 7900 South Meridian Road, cross of Cook Road. For a vehicle fire with a crane or excavator on fire, advise it's mostly involved. Jackson Central Liberty Fire, respond to Liberty Landfill, 7900 South Meridian Road, 7900 South Meridian Road, cross of Cook Road. For a vehicle fire with a crane or excavator on fire, mostly involved. Not near any structures. It's in the middle of the landfill. Central's clear, 348.
0: He's saying inside the closet there's going to be a four-door plastic dresser. Should be under the clothing in one of the drawers. He said that we're good to grab it.
1: Cool, here, I'm going to check it out.
3: Charlie 2 Riley.

0: Charlie 6, I have one.
1: There.
2: Charlie 2.
1: Go ahead.
2: Did he give you an apartment or anything?
1: Negative.
2: Clear if you try Jackson back.
1: A-firm.
3: Just be advised, there's 5 apartments here.
1: I'm clear. Central Baker, 7 Baker 3, copy one.
4: 7 go for both.
1: Respond 110 North Elm, 110 North Elm, 3-10-11 at the clinical care, indicating zone 118 boiler room motion.
4: We're clear.

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1: I'm working on the next one, Joe.

0: Jackson Central Columbia Fire. Respond mutual aid into Liberty Township to Liberty Landfill. 7900 South Meridian Road, 7900 South Meridian, cross of Cook Road, for a vehicle fire with a fire and excavator on fire. Jackson Central to Columbia Fire, respond into Liberty Township. 7900 South Meridian Road, 7900 South Meridian Road at Liberty Landfill, cross of Cook Road, for a vehicle fire with an excavator on fire. Requesting a tanker and manpower. Center's clear, 356.
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1: Central Liberty, Engine 1. We do have a piece of heavy equipment that is on fire in the middle of landfill. There is a responsible party already on scene trying to put it out. We just got to get to it.
2: Roger.

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0: Bruiser 1 in Columbia, Colorado, right? Hey, to the left and follow up and get bulldozer set right through the middle of the list.
1: Be B-Boy 260-585-067-316. Should be for a Mark Antonio Bowser the second. He has got a bench warrant out of Ithaca, looks like.
2: Engine 4 is clear.
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2: Figure 7, I'm in service.

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1: Of course you
2: respond to 3647 page F, 3647 page F, cross of Fallahee and Lemoyne for a property security check. An unknown subject parked in the yard is going around banging on all of the doors. It's been going on for about 3 to 4 minutes, and last we knew they were in the front yard. It's about two subjects possibly leaving. It looks like they were in a large white cargo van leaving eastbound on page. Be advised, there is a house watch that all subjects are 1013, but the house watch is from 2019.

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0: Charlie 2.
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0: Could you advise the dispatch time for incident number 18902 of this year?
1: That call came in at 23:23.
0: Great, thank you.
2: You're the caller. Pursue 54 Old Road, have one. Lives in the Clinton has not responded.

0: And I'll be all set.
1: Falcon 14, are you clear?
2: 410, 30 racks. Sir.

0: we're talking about.
1: Tina, I'm sorry. 14, I'm sorry.

Jackson Central Summit Rescue. Respond to 840 Woodbine Boulevard, 840 Woodbine, across those Springcrest and Westwood Boulevard for a weak and dizzy subject. Jackson Central to Summit Rescue. Respond to 840 Woodbine Boulevard, 840 Woodbine, across those Springcrest Drive and Westwood Boulevard for a weak and dizzy subject. JC's route center is clear, 521.

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1: Yeah, Liberty.
0: We're going to be all clear here. All units back in service. And fire ground back.
1: Hi, Fahrenheit.

Set fire, Springer River Fire, Kibbe and Reynolds, for a tree down across the road. Set fire, Springer River Fire, Kibbe and Reynolds, for a tree down across the road. Clear, 5 degrees.

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0: 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You can send me that PDA. I'm going to run to JSO, grab some equipment, and then handle the report.
1: I'm clear.

0: Central Black and Rescue, 1127 Herbert J. Avenue, 1127 Herbert J. Crest, Argyle and Boardman, 8-year-old female, fallen subject, no injuries. Central Fire Blackman Rescue, 1127 Herbert J. Avenue, 1127 Herbert J. Crest, Argyle and Boardman, 8-year-old female, fallen subject, no injuries. JC will be in hostage clear at 548.
1: Arrest order.
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1: What?
0: Can you show me on service ID 5651? Okay, we're going to route.
1: Clear.
2: 562.

Central Fire, Henrietta Rescue, 750 White Lake Road, 750 White Lake, across the Reed Court. 78-year-old female, post-op infection. Central Fire, Henrietta Rescue, 750 White Lake Road, 750 White Lake, cross of Reed Court. For a 78-year-old female, post-op infection. JCO being around, since clear at 558.

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0: 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You can show me out of service. Have a good morning.
1: Clear. Thank you. You too.
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1: Profession.
0: Yeah, I see a
2: Central, Henrietta Rush, one's arrival.
1: Six or so.

0: I'm not trying to be difficult. I'm not near an MDC right now. Is there a PDA that I was being dispatched to, or is it something that occurred outside Columbia Township and they're just in Columbia Township?
1: It's 7824 Brooklyn Road, 7824 Brooklyn. They're right outside that address, the Deersville Road.
0: Okay, cool. Be in there shortly.

0: 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Sunshine Fire Department Rescue, 6531 West Michigan Ave, 6531 West Michigan Ave, Faith Haven, across the Sandstone, Glasgow. 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

0: It'll be the 10-11 on North Wisner, 913 North Wisner Street at the Wendy's for indicating cooler panic. Spoke to a male on site that couldn't hear the alarm company on the line.
1: Clear.
2: Thanks, I don't say.
3: Adam says 07 vehicle 8. You can have some time there.
0: Correct.

0: respond to 335 Maple Road, 335 Maple Road, cross of Lafayette Road. For a welfare check on the complainant's friend, Missy Vreeland. They're concerned about her due to the air quality and her health. They know her husband doesn't care about her or take care of her. She last heard from her a couple weeks ago. The complainant used to live there, but was evicted.
1: Last thing, you didn't have statements of, like, it's not or a whole series of sleep encounters.
2: That I'm clear, thanks.

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0: 5 and 4 and 5 and 7 status.
2: We're okay.

Massage Fire City Rescue, 214 South Jackson, 204 South Jackson, the Albert Kahn, Cross Washington, Cortland Apartment, 220, 86-year-old female, not a core, male patient contact. Massage Fire City Rescue, 214 South Jackson, 204 South Jackson, the Albert Kahn, Cross Washington, Cortland. Apartment 220, medical arm, no patient contact. JCO being around, such clear, 683.

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0: Annual on this day.
1: 3658.
0: Okay. Yes, yes. Thanks.

0: Texans are one. This is 30-11.
1: Go ahead.
0: The conference.
1: That's affirmative. Where is that?
0: Just gonna get the door open.
1: Near me.
0: To the front of the left.
1: Okay, thanks.

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1: Good.
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0: 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I'll be in service.
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1: Yes.
0: Go around. I took care of that.

Jason Central Palmer Fire, son of the area of Calhoun Road, Endeavor Road, Calhoun Endeavor Road for a tree down. Jason Central Palmer Fire, son of the area of Calhoun Road, Endeavor Road, Calhoun Endeavor Road for a tree down. Central's 3734.

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1: David 5, be advised of the core part.
0: I did hurt.
1: I'm going to be ID 114 in car 4.
0: Okay.
2: 6-11-6.
0: Okay.
2: You can send me.
0: It's going to be outside Greenwood 2 and Bedford First Parking Point, so Black Badge Pickup Center for 5 days.

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1: Good.
0: Notify County, they're going to need the loader to take this down. It's still, it's very large and still attached to the main trunk.
1: Here.
0: Parma, also, it's going to be on Calhoun Road, approximately a quarter mile south of Devereux.
2: And 600 again.
3: Okay.

0: Reference are parking on Biddle. Sunni's deciding they won't call it much of their truck because it's not a 10-ton vehicle.
1: They're out moving there when they get there if they want to call.
0: Okay.

0: 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I'll be in the risk ID 1613. Break.
1: Yeah.
0: Can you send me a message?

0: for the main park again. 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
1: Yes.
2: Fire moment. I'm being route from Kalamazoo to Jackson with one female, starving
1: 808.

potential to submit RSV 2148 Robinson Road, 2148 Robinson, across the countryside in McCain, apartment 1, for a medical form at the Robin residence for a fall. Potential to submit RSV 2148 Robinson Road, 2148 for a fallen female that hit her.

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2: Two-zero-seven Merriman crosses Barbary Drive and East High for a lot of documents. Here, 207 Main Street, 1207 Merriman, crosses Barbary Drive. 207 Merriman crosses Barbary Drive and East High for a fire alarm with a smoke detector that keeps going off the residence. Jackson Central City Fire, respond to 1207 Merriman Street, 1207 Merriman, crosses Barbary Drive and East High for a fire alarm with a smoke detector that keeps 839, clear 839. 839.
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0: All right, that's a good one.
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2: 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I have a two-story multi-family structure up and showing. 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

0: 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And 12 return.
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0: 8 o'clock this morning. Female hasn't responded since. When the complainant called her, Travis Tenfield answered. There's been ongoing issues between the two.
1: I don't know.

17 Woodmine, crossing Green Crescent Morrell. Grace calling in a welfare check on the residence. She's stating that someone just came, knocked on her door at 816 Woodbine and said to call 911 because someone died. The alcoholic. We'll have JC rescue her.

Sears Road and Dunn Road for an ill subject. Jackson Central to Henrietta Rescue. Respond to 7450 Coon Hill Road, 7450 Coon Hill, cross of Sears Road and Dunn Road for an ill subject. 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
0: Give me back.
3: Adam 6.
2: 403 2nd Street, 403 2nd. Elizabeth. CPO on him yesterday. However, she's not actually sure if

PNC Capital. Michigan, two on. PA that occurred on Michigan Ave in front of the Jimmy John. Next, going to be waiting in a. Can't see you initially.

0: Okay.
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0: Sir, Adam 50, clear on disregard.
1: Back in. Attending the semi. Calling the semi stated that he pulled into the parking lot with the first vehicle.
2: Negative, I think, advice.

0: 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Part one of that.
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0: Sounds like something for you. 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

0: Hey, Jav and Henrietta Street. Unknown state, license plate is 085, Robert Thomas John. It's on a red Ford F-150.
1: Thanks.
0: Team 2, we're going to be turning onto Streeter off of Page Ave.

0: 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Blackington, I'm Rattles.
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0: could you update the location of this PDA to Lawrence and Wildwood, please?
1: Okay.
2: Black, so.
1: Yep.
2: You want to change the number 3, you just need to be put off the rest of the way. There is a pathway, though. You can inform county roads.
1: Clear, they've already been notified.
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0: 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Respond to 5621 Somerset Drive, 5621 Somerset, across from Hayes Road and East Princess Drive for an ill cancer patient with low blood pressure. Jackson Central to Columbia Rescue. Respond to 5621 Somerset Drive, 5621 Somerset, across from Hayes Road and East Princess Drive for an ill cancer patient with low blood pressure. JC is around Central Clear, 1021.
1: 113 West Michigan at the post office. Employees calling in. Trouble with a white female in a black top and shorts. She threw a bag at Kathy Calvert, who's inside the building still. No offense. There's a house watch that Kathy's trespass.
2: Yeah, it's fine. I'm clear out, but...
3: Thanks. I'm clear. Thank you.
4: Yeah, I'm CSS.
5: 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Thank you.

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2: 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I'll be first out back in.
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1: Yeah.
0: Rexford and Wolf Lake, no plate on a black GMC Sierra.
1: Plate. Unit, stand by for a while.

It's me, Will, the MSP post, Cooper Inferno, for a dark blue Ram that was following the complainant. It was last seen southbound when the complainant turned into the post. It was apparently following the complainant since Toledo. Nothing further seems clear at 10:26.

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0: 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I'm going to be back out doing some follow-up. I won't need any status.
1: Thanks.

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1: Yeah.
0: Mission Cycle, John Lincoln, Robert, Mary Charles, 50 in Pope Church.

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1: Good job, probably arrival.
0: That's 91.
2: 91.
0: Just notify you got a mess coming in on Trail Park. John and Kathy are going at it.
3: Okay.
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1: Yeah.
0: Vayner and Rexford, David Nora, David 9055, and a silver GMC truck.
1: Okay. Hey, 121, your status.
2: Okay.
1: Quick.
3: Black and done.
1: Good.
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0: clear. 5684 trailer park drive across my van lineage. 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
1: 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Okay. 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

0: You stand by for a bit while. Yeah, be well, Northbound 127 at 36. Northbound 127 at 36 for a black Jeep Compass driving erratic all over the road. Partial plate, A101. Nothing further since clear at 10:53.
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1: Good. Camp 2 status.
0: Okay, route to 371 18th Street out of the city for a screen attempt.
1: Clear. Camp 2 status. Central TM2 status. 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
0: Yeah, ma'am. 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
0: Alright.
2: I-18 North Jackson City Fire, profound wallet.
3: What, Jeff?
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4: David.
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1: Blackman 10, copy one.
2: 10, so I'll be back in.
0: Right.
1: Okay. It's a cardio report that occurred for Jin Lee. 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

0: Black and Seven. I can handle that. I can answer.
1: Okay, I'll clear it. Thanks.
2: 6302, priority 1 for Lyon Township.
1: And 6 on arrival.
3: Okay.
1: Yeah.
3: Go ahead.
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0: 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Jackson Central, Grassleg Rescue, respond to 1115 Gross Center Road, 1115 Spender across the Birch Road and Wheelock Drive for a fallen weak ill subject. Jackson Central, Greg Rescue, respond to 1115 Gross Center Road, 1115 Gross Center across the Birch Road and Wheelock Drive. J2's route, Central's clear, 1133.
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Jackson Center, Columbia Rescue. Respond at 120 Marshall Street, 120 Marshall Street, cross of Julian Street and Street, apartment 1 for possible stroke. Jackson Central, Columbia Rescue. Respond at 120 Marshall Street, 1 Marshall Street, stroke. JC is Route Center's clear, 1139.

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0: 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Exit

0: black Kia Soul, Edward Hail Mary, 2905, Harry. Go ahead.
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1: 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Realizing that she hasn't picked up her mail or. 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
1: 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Are you?
2: Yeah, JP.
1: Clear.

0: 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E5610, you can take Escalado service.
1: Blackman, set a copy one.
2: Yes.
1: Any more for traffic hazard? There's further in the narrative.
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2: Jackson Central Liberty Fire, respond to Jefferson Road and South Meridian Road. Jefferson, SUV that hit the guardrail.

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0: 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David Winter Shadow. Clearbreak Adam 16-12 says. Central Adam 6 and 10.
1: Going.

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0: Clear.
1: East Michigan at Meyer. Wendy's calling in a welfare check at Starbucks in a white female gray shirt and black pants. She's acting out of it, not answering questions for the complainant. 91, could you make it back?
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1: 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JC's route, Central Clear. JC's route, Central Clear. Clear 1259.
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0: Adam Corp.
1: 409 Second Street, 409 Second. Well, for sure, kind of Tina Lewis, 64-year-old female. She's supposed to be going to dialysis 3 days a week and has not been in over any calls or messages now.
2: David, Adam Corp, I'll buy that.
1: Clear, Adam Corp, clear.
3: Sure. Can you put me on a full patrol with Al Sharkett at Armory Court?

0: Dave, when we clear that shop back in. What?
1: Well, for check on that.
0: Dave, one more, please.

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1: TX, the number he advised he at the library and did not call. We're just going to do a walk around, make sure everyone's okay at the library.
2: Okay.
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1: And do I have to?
0: I'll be clear for last. I'll be out of SoundCloud.

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1: 31 going.
0: 9250. Amber's calling the welfare check on her father, Jordan Preston. Send a complaint at a text. Depends on us, anyone. Okay. He is bipolar. You know that I can make it back. I'll carry the next.
1: 31's clear.
2: Silent 4, I can back. Clear.

0: to 960 Northwest. Of Argyle and North for a fallen subject with a leg injury.
1: Well, just fine.

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1: Blackman 10, do you want medical alerted?
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2: 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Five North at the Buddies. I said William for a found wallet. Bye.
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0: 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AC first.
1: Over 8 degrees.
0: It's 619 Northeast Ave. Michael's calling in us. Kitten, less than 6 weeks old, found under his truck.

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0: There's someone in your lobby who's wanting to get a private property out in Florida. 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
1: Yeah.

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0: I'll be a Ganson and mechanic with Frank 0297. It's a Black Explorer. Big one.
1: 517, back in.
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0: And 69.
1: Okay.
2: Adam 2, I'll be back.

0: żyło.
1: Tak.
0: We'll be for the last. Could you please show us on 1 for JPD?

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0: Bye.
1: Morning, Robert. She was calling in for an officer, but Emil that lives upstairs stormed. Excuse me. Punch him in the face. Well, then, complaints blocking the pickup truck out front. There is a house watch for that subject that he's made threats to kill PD in the past in the base 1013. Great. And your traffic hazard maker.
2: Leave her.
3: That's anyone you have to me as well.

0: Hi, I'm Tom Calvin.
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0: Okay.
2: 517.

Peoria, Waterloo Rec area, accident version. Town was like the entrance to the campground. Had a 901 hangout call, no answer on TX back. It just left up there. It was just an open line shuffling around. I tried to send a text, they're not answering that either.

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1: Samma tjänst.
2: He's doing that. PD, I've got an unknown coming in 1099 River Hills Lane, 1099 River Hills Lane, kind of over in front of that address for a car versus tree, or a deployment, white Explorer.

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0: Jackson Center for Arrives Rest. We respond to 12958 Walker Road, 12958 Walker Road, Township, Great Eaton Road, for a 72 female post. Arrives Rest, he responded to Tompkins Township, 12958 Walker Road, 8 Walker Road, cross the line and road. 72-year-old and JC is around, center's clear. 15.
1: Item 6, item 4, copy on.
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3: Central Sergeant 41.
2: Good.
3: Heard it. Hey. Weather wax.
1: 617 North Mechanic at Goodwill. Employees calling in trouble. The white female in a fur vest and a white hat. She's still on the pass. She's currently asking customers for money. There's no offense.
3: Goodbye, sir. Sorry.
2: Clear.
1: Adam 4, were you clear on my message?
2: I just hear my...
0: Central Summit Engine 41.
2: Central, Ryan, clear.
3: Four. Where do we go ahead?
0: To be advised, we do have a PDA pending for PD at that intersection.

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1: Central clear, 1547. Oh, yeah.
3: Okay.
2: Central 41, no injuries on this accident, otherwise. Heavy.
1: Central 6.
4: This is right at the turn page.
1: White.

0: special from our DJ.
1: Good. And six on arrival.
0: We are unable to locate the patient at this time. Do you have anything further?
1: Yeah, say, cool. Yeah, that's a counter. Negative. I'm trying to form rest.

0: Perfect.
1: Jackson Central, City Rex. We respond to our car.
0: Run.
2: Very tight. You can run me that. Grab it first.
1: South Jackson, crossing Washington and Cortland in the community room for a semi-responsive subject. Jackson Central, the City Rescue, respond to the Albert Count Apartments at 214 South Jackson, 214 South Jackson, crossing West Washington Ave and West Cortland Street in the community room for a semi-responsive subject. These are out Central 3rd, 1553.

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2: 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JCs are out. Sisters 1355.
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0: 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Can you?
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0: 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Respond to 4037 Garland Drive, 4037 Garland Drive, across of Craig Court and Gilchrist Drive for trouble breathing. Jackson Central Blackman Rescue, respond to 4037 Garland Drive, 4037 Garland Drive, cross of Craig Court and Gilchrist Drive for trouble breathing. JC's route, Central Clear 1602.
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0: Central from S-19, this PD, the victim is running towards Francis.
1: They're running towards Francis. Description?
0: White male, glasses, white shoes, white pants, no shirt on, has a white shirt in his right hand.

0: So it looks like some engine 18 is the one that's calling it out. He said that subject is now running eastbound towards Francis.
1: I'm clear. We've updated him.
0: White male, white pants, no shirt.

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2: Jackson Central Black and Fire, respond to the Westside Meyer, 2777 Airport Road, 2777 Airport Road, cross of Shealy Drive and Springport Road, for a vector security fire alarm indicating zone 505, smoke number 6. Jack on through to Blackman Fire, respond to the Westside Meyer, 2777 Airport Road, 2777 Airport Road, cross of Shealy Drive and Springport Road, for a vector security fire alarm indicating zone 505, smoke number 6. Central's clear, 1604.
1: Bring that fire.
2: Down.

0: Jackson Central Summit Rescue. Respond to the area of Probert and Francis. Probert and Francis, PD's out with that subject from the unknown accident on River Hills Lane, requesting rescue and JCA for an eval. Jackson Central Summit Rescue, respond to the area of Probert and Francis. Probert and Francis. PD's now out with the subject from the unknown accident on River Hills Lane, requesting rescue and JCA for an eval. Central Clear 1608.
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1: 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The client advised you to have any further due to him being far away from it.
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2: 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Two is clear. Jackson Central to City Fire. Respond to the area of North Elm and Home Isle. North Elm and Home Isle, an unknown accident with two vehicles. Jackson Central to City Fire, response to the area of North Elm and Home Wild. Home Wild for an unknown accident between Home Wild and Ganson between two black vehicles. Jason, post 16.
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5: City is one clear south to North Elm.

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0: It's 5735 Horton Road, 5735 Horton, across the West Friars, Dale and Reynolds. Fire down off the road in front of that address. There's no arcing or sparking. He wasn't sure if the consumer's line or communication line.
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0: 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JC's route. Central's clear, 1613.
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3: Sorry, Black and Tech. Everyone disregard the airport. Where was the false alarm? 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Disregarded.
0: They're all units on scene for the west side fire.
3: I guess I didn't clear. Black and Tech. I'll start towards the Sycamore.
0: Sure.
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2: 75. Black and 10.
1: Good. Looks like this is going to be a hit run. The other vehicle left is going to be a black Ford headed north on Canton.
3: Okay.
2: You can also send me a second log, so any other unit can advise that he's down the road.
1: I wasn't clear.
2: You can send me a last log, second log, he's down the road.
1: Clear.
3: Central bottom four.
1: Go ahead.
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0: 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Can't believe anything else.
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1: Clear break, JCA unit responding to North Elm, are you clear?
2: Not much, my friend.
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0: JCA can disregard JCA come on. I mean, refusal.
1: Clear. Central to JCA unit responding to Probert and Francis, were you clear direct? 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
1: Go ahead.
0: I believe I'll be out with the other half of that accident at Family Dollar, Jansen and Alfie.
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0: 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Jackson Central, City Rescue. 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JCs are out, PD's on scene. 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
1: Been drowned for.
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1: I'll be clear of the original incident scene. I'll be en route to Adams here.
2: Okay.

0: Jackson Central City Rescue. Respond to ABC Warehouse, 960 Northwest Ave, 960 Northwest Ave, across of Argyle and North. For a subject that had a seizure, fell, his head is bleeding. Jackson Central City Rescue. Respond to ABC Warehouse, 960 Northwest Ave, 960 Northwest Ave, across of West Argyle and North. For a subject that had a seizure, fell, his head is now bleeding. JC's are out, Central's clear, 1632.
1: City Engine 1-0-1, I'm okay.
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0: Jackson Central Black and Rescue. Respond to Walmart, 1700 West Michigan Ave, 1700 West Michigan, across the 17th Street for welfare check on a subject in a black Mountaineer with gold trim on the home and garden side near the IEP building. Caller advised he's nodding out. Lightly. Jackson Central Black and Rescue. Respond to Walmart, 1700 West Michigan Ave, 1700 West Michigan, across 17th Street and 18th Street. Welfare check a subject in a black Mountaineer with gold trim on the home and garden side near the IEP building. Caller advised he appears to be unconscious, is moving slightly and twitching. JC is around, center's clear, 1636.
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0: That's a city to work.
1: Okay.
0: Do we have an ALS unit responding to Family Dollar?
1: Can you say a unit running to Family Dollar?

0: Oh, you're a funny one. That's not anyone. The arrest you want is going to be tied up for long.
1: Black arrest you want, I'm back in. You can send it.
2: The routine engine, they advise their 3-minute ETA.
3: Copy that.

0: collaborative.
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0: This appears just to be an old telephone line. It's out of the road now. 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
1: Adam 6, David 5, copy one.
0: 1304 West Michigan Ave, Edward Vigor Charles 69.
2: 10-6.
3: David 5.
1: Okay. Wildwood West, an assault just occurred. Plaintiff's advising Joseph Fleming kicked from the head and punched them. Occurred right in front of Jackson High. Subject left in a black Chevy SUV. Last seen southbound west. Plaintiff's supposed to be waiting here.
2: Central Park, of course,
0: Adam, pick up there. Fires is separated. I got by.
1: Player gave that relay.
3: Yeah, but I'm clear in service.
0: This is the last consumer.

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1: As they said, traffic was for Central, I'm not clear.
2: Black and Rescue 1, I'm in the area.
1: Where are you? Central, 91.
3: Central, 91.
0: Hey.
1: Hi. Check 135 East Grove. East Grove is XR filed in the vehicle. Vehicle is running and the AC is on. Child in the front seat. They're cuffing triplet.
3: Can you start us at George's to our location per owner request?
4: So if you want to get him started, I'll want to hear him over there then.
1: Okay.
4: Why?
1: Sean.
4: Anyone else? Yeah.

0: Jackson Central to City Rescue. Respond to the area of Wildwood and West Wildwood and West Ave for an assault victim with a head injury. Jackson Central to City Rescue. Respond to Wildwood and Northwest Ave, Wildwood Ave and Northwest Ave for an assault victim with a head injury. PD's around, JC's around, Central's clear, 1644.
1: Anyone here for me?
2: Everyone's
1: okay. No further.
2: Okay.

0: Not trying to take away. Just confirming you do have JCA routes. More about that.
1: Yeah, thanks.
2: Go on.
3: Hey, firm. I will get an ETA for them.
1: I don't know if I'm going to have damage on Probert.
3: Why? Is that unclear? And you can
1: unclear.
2: I don't have anything.
3: Is that unclear? 141 is available. Can you start him over as well with

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1: 41.
0: Go ahead.
1: I wasn't clear on it, Travis.
0: I have an assault victim in the area of Northwest Ave with a head injury. The city fire is requesting you respond if you're available.
1: We're almost clear. Abram.
2: Alright, I'll be waiting at the chef.
3: Black Press, you want to make contact with the subject? He's just sleeping. All units be clear, JTA can cancel.
4: Negative, he's not arriving. He's to meet you on Valver.
2: Sir, if you have my text, can you ask him to meet me at the VP?
4: Clear, I will try to.
0: Central to City Tower 8.
5: Okay.
0: They advise they do not have a unit route yet.
5: Clear.

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1: 716, he disconnected from us before I could get him to do that, and then he didn't answer again.
2: I'm clear. I'm making contact now. I'll advise him.

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1: 1. Are we clear of Family Dollar? 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
0: Hey, just to give you a heads up, any subject is coming to pick up that prey in the radio room.
1: I'm clear. I'm a little back to you.
0: Alright, I'm ready to cancel.
1: I'm almost back to HQ.
0: Great, thank you.

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0: Can you send this call to David 5? We'll be en route to an address on West Prospect. I'll let them when we get there.
1: Okay.

0: Patrick, sorry, everyone.
1: Go ahead.
0: In a better location?
1: Stand by. Engine 41.
0: 41, go ahead.
1: PD's now out with the subject, advising you actually disregard.
0: 41 is clear and in service.

0: Part one. 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Thanks, boys.
1: Okay.
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1: 1521 Blakely at the Kiwanis Park for parking complaint. 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

0: of Tony. Also showing a second 10-9 out of Black Township. One out of Blackman is for contempt of court. Also got an officer safety caution and lien, and his driving status is valid.
1: Clay, can you stop me another unit, normal traffic?
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0: 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Jackson Central Blackman Rescue, respond to 1320 Seymour Ave, 1320 Seymour, Crossroad North Elm for an ill subject. JCS route, Central's clear, 1707.
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0: 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He's going to meet us at the King Center parking lot. 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

0: Jackson Central to Spring Arbor Fire. Respond to 8108 Parks Drive, 8108 Parks Drive, cross of Chapel Road for a Primar security fire alarm indicating smoke, second floor apartment G. George. Jackson Central to Spring Arbor Fire. Respond to 8108 Parks Road. Check that Parks Drive. 8108 Parks Drive, cross of Chapel Road for a Primar security fire alarm indicating smoke, second floor apartment G. George. Central's clear, 1715.
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0: 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Looks like she's got a Salt and Battery out of Ann Arbor. 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
1: 2200 Seymour Road, 2200 Seymour, across the road from McGill. Hello, Art Main, indicating office motion in Murphy.
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Parnell subject, Parma Rescue, 145-50, Peckham Road, 14550, Peckham Crescent, Pickett and Gibbs, Parnell subject, 1730.

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0: 19.
1: I'll be for a peace officer. 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
0: go ahead.
2: Has there been any update?
0: They messed up the date of birth. 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
2: Correct.

Jackson Central, City Rescue, respond to 609 Garfield, 609 Garfield Street, cross the 4th and 3rd, for a life alert medical alarm, 81-year-old female ill subject. Jackson Central, City Rescue, respond to 609 Garfield Street, 609 Garfield, cross 4th and 3rd, for a life medical alarm for an ill subject, 1-year-old female. JCS around Central's clear, 1752.

0: Jackson Central Black and Fire. Respond to 3704 Loretta Ave, 3704 Loretta Ave, cross of Cunningham and Kenzie Boulevard. For a fire alarm with a CO detector going off in the residence. Jackson Central Black and Fire. Respond to 3704 Loretta Ave, 3704 Loretta Ave, cross of Cunningham Road and Kenzie Boulevard. For a fire alarm with a CO detector going off in the residence. Central's clear, 1757.
1: Central Agency of Black and Fire, sending 3704 Loretta for a CO detector, Central Clear, 1758.
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0: Central 1333, those individuals are going to be away. 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
1: Right.
2: Rise Junction in Clinton.
0: I have a welfare check coming in, 521 Stewart. On that Kevin Porter, he told the client he's feeling freakish and like he wants to hurt himself. 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
1: Columbia is clear.
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0: 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Thomas, X Clear, this one, you can sound the next. 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

0: 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You respond to 834 Halsted Boulevard, 834 Halsted, cross the Springcrest Drive and Albright Drive for a lift assist. Jackson Central Summit Rest. You respond to 834 Halsted Boulevard, 834 Halsted Boulevard, cross of Springcrest Drive and Albright Drive for a lift assist. JC's around Central Square, 1840.
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2: Fifty-eight, 31, 5, 5, 5, 5, 5, 5, 5, 5, 5, 5, 5, 5, 5, 5, 5, 5, 5, 5, 5, 5, 5, 5, 5, 5, 5, 5, 5, 5, 5, 5, 5, 5, 5, 5, 5, 5, 5, 5, 5, 5, 5, 5, 5, 5, 5, 5, 5, 5, 5, 5, 5, 5, 5, 5, 5, 5, 5, 5, 5, 5, 5, 5, 5, 5, 5, 5, 5, 5, 5, 5, 5, 5, 5, 5, 5, 5, 5, 5, 5, 5, 5, 5, 5, 5, 5, 5, 5, 5, 5, 5, 5, 5, 5, 5, 5, 5, 5, 5, 5, 5, 5, 5, 5, 5, 5, 5, 5, 5, 5, 5, 5, 5, 5, 5, 5, 5, 5, 5, 5, 5, 5, 5,

0: Like, sir. Like, for me, first report back on the border on final order fire alarm.
1: Texas Central Black and Fire, respond to Home 2 Suites, 2704 Bob McLean Drive, 270 Bob McLean Drive, cross of Meyer Drive, for a Boynton security fire alarm indicating general fire zone 1. Jackson Central Black and Fire, respond to Home 2 Suites, 2704 Bob McLean Drive, 2704 Bob McLean Drive, cross of Meyer Drive, for a Boynton security fire alarm indicating general fire zone 1. Central's clear, 1844.
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0: Tompkins Township, Abby and Clinton, Abby and Clinton, for a tree down across the road just south of there.
1: 46, I'm clear. Fire Black and 14, arrival. Gonna have a four-story commercial hotel. Nothing showing. Black and 14 is gonna be in command. Tower 1 upon arrival. Pull in on the A side. Engine 2. Looks like there's gonna be a hydrant in the parking lot if you can stage. Black and 14 will be investigated.
2: Clara, four-story commercial hotel. Nothing showing. 1856. 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JC's now 1851. So engine 41, I'm clear at 1851.
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1: I'm clear. How are you?
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0: I'm clear of the fire alarm. You can send the next.
1: Ten, I don't believe I have anything for you. Both the pendings were already dispatched.

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1: 521 Stewart, 521 Stewart. So welfare check on Kevin Porter, 63-year-old male. He's waiting outside, told a complainant that he was having thoughts of hurting himself. He cooperated. He does have a pocket. And he did. He gave it to the employee here.
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0: Mitsubishi COL, Seymour, and Blakely for a silver sedan and a black sedan racing up and down the road. We're last seen southbound Seymour since clear 903.
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0: 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On ramp 2941, short registration 17, allocate.
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0: So this is.
1: Good.
0: You want to let County Roads know?
1: Figure through arrival.
0: Clear. 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It's kind of hanging low.
2: Napoleon back in.
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0: Calling into service, ID number 159, additional 143 will be in vehicle 20.

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0: Vehicle 7-119. Can you send me incident number 17977 of this year, please?

0: Black or something. You can disregard.
1: Okay.
0: Mariah
1: will
0: write
1: a
0: message Hey. 17 is pulling over 7 and pulling in the 10th market. Cross the Cooks Landing in 9th. Ronald Wheeler is out of the store refusing to leave. White man with blue t-shirt, black shorts, keeps coming and going out of the store on foot. No weapons.
2: There's one in the air, pretty free.
3: There's no rival with credit for.
0: I need to get back with her.
2: Okay.
3: Okay, one of those.

0: Central Charlie.
1: Go ahead.
0: I'll be out at 607 South Grinnell on follow-up.
1: Great.

0: Centurion 1114. All black meters, please clear the fire alarm back there.
1: 1921.
0: Black 14, clear the fire alarm. I'll be en route to the report.
2: Thanks.

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1: 1349, I'm back in.
0: Okay.
2: Fourteen, can you send your message for Alice, please?
0: Clear.
3: Baker 5, your status?
2: Yes.
3: Clear.

1333, have yourself. Michigan Marine. Baker, Adam, Hunter Red GMC.

0: Why not?
1: Thanks.
2: Clear on the update.
1: Thanks. Can I you clear?
3: Clear.

0: Yeah.
1: Consumers are having pretty great.
2: Central Baker 5.
0: Yeah.
1: 23230.
3: Go ahead.
0: You're confirming those are or are not in the road.
2: Can you clear this call and draw us an ordinance violation at the same address?
1: Not in the road. They're off to the side of the...
3: Clear.
0: Clear.
2: Charlie 2.
3: It's 0590 on a blue spot.
0: Moving around to the dispatch address for follow up to this.
3: Okay.
0: 33.
2: Officer, can you claim a rush? Let me back in.
0: Clear.

0: Right.
1: Yeah, security just advised us they have a dog not doing well, walking a vehicle with the windows up on the north parking lot by the kids' park.

0: hear some of the stuff.
1: Go ahead.
0: Lansing and Adams, Edward, Tom, Nora, 1281 on a gold Buick.
1: Okay.
2: Thank you, George.
1: Go ahead.
2: I'll be off to 371-8, no 7.
3: Go ahead. One, two, three.
4: Looking at the dogs on a Tesla right now in the back. Heavy panic.
3: Yeah.
1: Baker High, happy one.
0: Do you have any idea where you're at?
3: Can you resend the complaint number 257 of this year, please?
4: Hey, got it.
5: Okay. Hey, they want to rattle.
4: We are due west of the vendors. I have a plate on it, though. So I'm going to run it here real quick.
5: Okay.
1: 1502 Cooper from the Sitco for a PDA that's clean advising the hit the boulder by the...
0: You
1: compass. Contact Daniel.
6: Big five, we're already out there.
4: I think you're 942.
7: Black on the horizon.
1: Sir.
4: That's a lean 942.
1: Okay.
4: Thanks.
7: Lean 942.
4: Can you run a plate for me, please?
1: Go ahead.
4: Yellow, yellow, Adam, yellow, yellow. Advise who owns it.
1: Stand by.
6: Central, stand up.
1: Go ahead.
6: Can you send me Charlie? Please call.
4: Thanks.
7: Lane 942.
4: Pause.
7: That vehicle comes back to a 21 Tesla Y, registered to a Patricia Schweitzer from 519 West Washington.
4: Can you look in the house and see if you can buy a TX for her, please? She's at the hot air jubilee with an animal in the back.

0: Charlie 2 will be arrival. Oh. Can we get status?
1: Bye.
2: Yeah.
3: Clear. Lena, 42, I'm not seeing anything in-house for her by name or address.
4: Thank you, 7, I'll have
2: 1 in custody. 13, 35,
1: 41 in custody at 19:35.
3: Green I-42.
0: Okay, Green 1 in Randolph, Michigan registration. David Zebra Frank 0498 on I-40.
5: You can disregard. We've got contact with the owner. Handle's fine.
3: Sounds good.

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0: 734 Coffer, 73 Samsung Tom, call hood. Welfare check on a 911 hang up. No, I'm going to call that. I'll start you at
2: 46, I'm clear. I have eyes on the back.
1: I did a mail to Michael. Sticky has a warrant on a lane tester. Can you just send them a message?
0: Clear.
2: Claire, is he healthy, sober, and you guys are able to make a meet?
1: Healthy and sober. I will get with 10-11. We'll have a meet.
2: Okay.

0: There's Michelle.
1: I'm good.
2: Talk to him.
0: There.
1: Four.
2: Two, there's a 46.
0: Good.
2: 107 East High, 107 East High, Mariah for suspicious.
3: I'm Mariah, that's his resident.
0: Negative.
2: Okay, thank you. The same one in tragedy.
1: We're okay.
2: Good. For me, okay.
0: Clear.

0: Central Baker 5.
1: Can we have an only broken key compass, front right damage?
2: Clear. Okay. Central Blackman Rescue, respond 290, Kathy Circle, 290, Kathy. The 65-year-old female, chest pain, possible heart attack, Jackson Central, Blackman Rescue, respond 290, Catergold, 290.
3: Blackman Rescue responding 290 Kathy Circle for

0: 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I'm in service.
1: Clear. It came 84 mix, so how come?
0: Take your son.
2: Yeah.
1: I sent TMDC due to a house watch, if I've seen it clear.
2: I'm clear.
0: Sounds clear.

0: 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Clear my last one back in.
1: Cool. Black and 10, your status.
2: Okay, so let's see.
1: Okay.
3: Charlie, you're on.
1: Thanks.